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0: All doors are secure. Nobody appears to be working. 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
1: There's one.
2: Local alarm going off. Found a fault detector in the bedroom of the West Nobody Hall. We had a forced entry. We need security in the apartment before we left. No hazards here. Which way?
1: Local alarm sounding in 326. Faulty detector. You'll be clear.

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1: Central Control.
0: Central.
1: Stormy and Metro call mutual aid for a missing 14-year-old to a town on Norton Glen Road. Again, 14-year-old Glen Road, Norton. 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Thank you.
0: Thank you.

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1: Sure.
0: Sure. 40 Franklin Village Drive, Funnel South and Shaw. Collins reporting there's a black female, approximately 30 years old. So she seems distressed. With all the phone screaming and her personal items were around her on the ground. 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
0: I'm just sorry.

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1: 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She's got an Uber on the way.
0: Okay.

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1: 007.
0: Can you just the area of Union Street near the Ransom Town line? Ransom Town has been called the other party that's laying down about a foot away from the road. I'm sure if they're leaving or not. I'm sure if they know or female. They say it was a skinny younger party wearing a t-shirt. Could hear yelling.
1: Crazy.

0: 79. 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It sounds like a two-person call.
1: Appreciate it. Okay.
2: Who is that?

0: Control unit, one of the callers stated that they were going to be a little bit past the Big Apple, closer to the Franklin line near the Sisters of Christian.
1: Reach

0: Good morning, one of the welcome units is open elderly male. 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Possibly having a medical emergency. We're going to be at the entrance to the Abbey at Central Road, I guess.
1: Appreciate it, yeah, fine, we will.

0: 啊，不是五分二分钟。
1: 再见。
0: You check our own house for a 1-in-3-4. What do you have? No positive.
2: Thank you. We've already found him turning down to the call.
0: Appreciate it. Thank you.
3: Mike, I think he was living right in that rock building that's right off the road you're on, or it could have been one of those other buildings up by the Abbey. I think he was living up there for a while. Brian used to try to live with him, and he wasn't allowed up there. Do you remember all that?
0: He's staying here with the caretaker here, but we don't want Michael evaluated with ours.
3: Yeah, he was the caretaker that he could still be.
0: Thank you.

0: One seven to control.
1: Central.
0: Just making sure you do not have Franklin fire coming, correct? Because we have Reston fire now on scene.
1: Affirmative, it was just Reston fire what we had dispatched.
0: Perfect, thank you.
1: You're welcome.

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Franklin Fire Ship Alarm, Engine 1, 21 Dover Circle for the fire alarm, no smoke, no fire.

Engine 1 responding, 20 window red circle for the fire alarm. 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
0: Unit speed 4, Blackburn 5, transporter.
1: Thank you.

0: Control, Alpha, AOL, deploy this.
1: AOL. Correct.
0: 4th Parkway, the residence then. How are things with people making a lot of noise in the hallway and in the lobby of the hotel? Think some of the parties may be intoxicated. I'm sure if they're moving around in the hotel or not.
1: Great. Do they know if I were found out?
0: They've made several calls to the front desk about this issue.

Thank you.

0: check in with this, what this event is all about?
1: This is a traveling club team that's here for the weekend for some sort of event. They just having a party tonight in the lobby that the hotel authorized and was aware of.

0: 啊，就这样，刚才看一下。
1: Hello.
0: One Eagle South Nash, 4 Bravo Papa Kilo 85, 4 BPK 85, Massachusetts, East Central Street at Planet Jeep.
1: Thank you.

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1: 755
0: Control. I'll be clear, verbal, 9020, to the registrar.
1: Thank you, sir. To register orders is in the idea or Larry.
0: Oh, yeah, Isaiah.
1: Thank you.
2: Thank you, guys.

Franklin 5 with a medical ship allowed. 380 Beaver Street, it was up pond recreation in the playground for the trauma. Franklin Fire, medical ship allowed. Engine 1A1, 380 Beaver Street, Beaver Pond Recreation, in the playground for the trauma.

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1: Anyone?
0: The phone is fire. 380 Beaver Street, Beaver Pond. Left male, female, fell off the pole on the playground. Possible broken ankle.
1: Racing, come here.

A1M, you're on 30 Beaver Street, DuPont Recreation, gonna be in the playground, 19-year-old female, fell off a pole, possible broken or dislocated ankle. Engine 1, on the air with A1, 380 Beaver Street, Beaver Pond Recreation, 19-year-old female, in the playground, fell off a pole, reporting possible broken or dislocated ankle.

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1: Great. 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

0: 7581. Steve, I was able to gain access to the building through the fire control door next to my cruiser.
1: Greetings.

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0: Two zero eight Washington Street.

0: 2775-81. My husband is calling back saying that he has multiple additional activations. E-E-Door-5-Pelham and Motion Warehouse. We do this all from the office of Ron Pence.
1: We should be advised that us. We're inside checking the building.
0: Thank you.

0: 417, I control.
1: Central.
0: How we going, Oscar? You should have called 5620.
1: Caller's calling from 200 Washington. This is the noise coming from 208 Washington.

0: Valentino. I'll be there in about 2 minutes.
1: Who's that?

0: Share 15 down what you have.
1: Thank you, sir.
2: I have nothing so far. I can't hear anything.

0: control the 75 and 81. We do as well, the alarm companies, you know, for someone seeing sent in the building. But they called, and there are additional activations, motion dock, manager door, 26 motion east, exit door, number 8.
1: This is Crystal Boy Walker here.
0: Thank you, this is a blessing.

0: 17 to control.
1: Control.
0: We sat in the area for a few minutes. 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
1: Thank you.

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0: 你是你电话 ？There's nobody on the distribution floor. However, we're unable to secure the door.
1: 哎，你是

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1: Go.
0: If you could just add to this call note that in the parking lot is Rhode Island 1 Yankee Lima 908. It's unoccupied. There was nobody in the building. If you just attach that to the notes.
1: Thank you.

0: Control Room 75. 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No answer.
1: Received. 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I'll just do our checks of the building tonight.
0: Okay.

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1: Uh-huh. 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
0: A2, back quarters. Sir, did you have an ending mileage in time?
1: Yeah, 8.6

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Engine went on 242 Union Street, I mean 83-year-old female, CHF, body temperature at 95.3, is a waking alert.

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1: 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His body temp at 95.3. 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
0: A1, heavy on responding. We 1280 West Central Street, the urgent care. I mean, 92-year-old female, chest pain, coughing, dizzy. In the urgent care, room 6.

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0: shift alarm, mutual aid company, 656 King Street, the enclave room 19, for the unconscious unresponsive. 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
1: Lieutenant, do you need me to take that King Street call?
0: That's a negative. A2 is going to remain on scene. Let's get our fuel. 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
1: Roger that. Thank you. Dog MA1, breakfast fire. We're responding here. Tell me on, please.

2, you're calling the 656 King Street, the Enclave, room 19. Have an elderly male, unresponsive. He is breathing currently, but he can't pick his head up.

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0: 快进进出啊，对，发错了。Caller, report in the area of Pepper Tree Way and Prospect Street.
1: Okay.
0: Loud machinery that's going on, heavy equipment working in the area. It's, the noise is very loud and woke him up. Does not mean they have a permit. I'd like an officer to check on them and hang up before we can get more information.
1: Yes, 23 control.
0: Franklin control.
1: Is there any reason to believe this is on any type of public lands? We can't enforce permit issues.
0: Crazy.
2: It is Franklin control. I'm clear to do it.
0: I'm sorry, you came in a little muffled. You're clear from the phone?
2: Yeah, sorry about that.
0: Do you need a case number?
1: Yeah, everyone, thank you.
0: Okay, thank you.

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1: We're arriving at Milford, switching back.
0: Valley Ham A1 off of Milford, switching back. Thank you for the assistance.

0: Quarter Pipe Punch. Is Pepper Tree Way closer to September and October Drive, or is it closer to Bellingham Line?
1: It's not far from September. It's just across the street and down the road a little bit towards the Bellingham side.
0: Thank you.
1: Between September and Lake Street.

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1: Versus.

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I've been clear if you want to just close that up. The reset.

그렇게 좋아하는 게 아니고. 14 vessels from Seoul, past Arafat, after what happened yesterday, the LP from 9 came to stating that the leader who they had in their suspension order against was yelling and cursing at them, you know, threats.

Jason Fire, medical shift alarm, engine 1A1, 693 Pond Street for the sick party. Jason Fire, medical shift alarm, engine 1A1, 693 Pond Street for the sick party.

A1, you're responding, 693 Pond Street, 25-year-old female, feeling dizzy, blood pressure has dropped, ears are ringing. Everyone, you're responding, 693 Pond Street, 25-year-old female, feeling dizzy, low blood pressure, ears are ringing.

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1: Nine.
0: So, correction on the address. The RP at 9J Victor Lane. Is this a dispute to the officer?
1: Version.

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0: 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Yep, blue SUV.
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1: Engine we're on, 243 Union Street, sick person, 23-year-old male, in a swollen groin area, body aches, in the front door.
0: What do you have, a swollen groin?
1: A1's on. A1 on 243 Union Street, swollen groin area, body aches, coming to the front.

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Engine 4 is on. Engine 4, I think 2 responding, 118 Cottage Street. An elderly male partying in unknown medical. 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He's stating his legs are failing, cannot ambulate.

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1: Okay.
0: So if you could respond with the FD 255 on the Central Street, the South Google Market, for a female party having allergic symptoms at the entrance.
1: 35, Michael.
2: Engine 1A1, 255 East Central Street at Shaw's with an allergic reaction.

Engine 1, you're responding. 255 East Central Street at Shaw's, 14-year-old female, having an allergic reaction. Face is swollen, her hands are swelling. She is breathing. She'll be at the left side of the building at the entrance.

0: 3522 be going out with a fire shot.
1: This is 35, you should go with a fire bullet.
0: Oh, yeah, thank you.

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0: Charlie 60, 2-year-old female patient out of Singapore on the front end.
1: I'm on the second medical shed for the Master 1, Sierra 69412881. Again, Sierra 69412881. That'll be on the second medical at Shad.
2: Thank you.
1: Yeah, affirmative. They call for second ambulance. We're good. 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

answering A1. 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

0: 35, this is 4.
1: Thanks,
0: sir. Yeah, you can go leave that 7 party at the hospital. We're going to leave in her vehicle in the Shaw's Park lot. Mass Reg 1, November, Foxtrot Papa 22. 1 NFP 22.
1: Thank you.

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0: 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There's nothing showing on 140.
1: Can give them a call back. 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
0: Yeah, just got to locate them. They're going to be in the shop parking lot.
1: Thank you, very good.

0: 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And Mass Road 8, Golf Foxtrot 463. 8, Golf Foxtrot 463.
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0: Can you contact EOS? The railroad crossing arms are stuck down coming into the DTW off of Hayward Street.
1: Please take a look at my call.

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1: Flight control.
0: 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You'll be getting the gender, assisted with paperwork exchange.

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0: corporate drive, the business gas station for workers. 81-year-old male having a dementia episode. Officer and her husband doesn't remember her. She left the vehicle.
1: So he left in the vehicle, or he walked away from the vehicle?
0: He left the vehicle. He's outside the passenger side.
1: Where is he?

0: 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Am I going to the gas station?
1: That's affirmative. Platform, it should be on White Ford Explorer.
0: Okay, receive.

0: Hey, they can show you a plate number yet?
1: What's in order?
0: Massachusetts RWD 275, Romeo Whiskey Delta 275. Yeah, that's you.
1: Perfect.

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0: We are clear from BJ's, however, we'll be escorting her to the highway, see if things go well from here there.
1: Thank you.

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1: No, I missed it.
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0: I'm going to be out with that vehicle again, 485 northbound, breakdown lane.
1: This is...
0: Yeah, that was a crash. Let me turn on my lights. I'll be right there.

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1: That boy, give me my weather.
0: Control, I didn't understand what you said.
1: My apologies. Give me my weather, graphic.
0: FD, gentleman here is going to need to go to the hospital. We are on 140 by 495 northbound.
1: Perfect.
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Eval of a mail party, gonna be out of vehicle. Started by the gas station, there was a well-being check. We had a male party with a dementia. The vehicle did leave, and then he had another issue. The PD stopped him up there. So they're going to be by 495 at 140. Let's see, we got

trying to. Yeah, 382. Transport 1, BLS to Milford, starting Mile 0. 1 BLS to Milford, starting 0, 1517.

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1: Bird Control.
2: Bird Control reporting that party in the Milford Hospital. Wife is in the car behind following. 4-4.

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Arrival over there, miles of 7.676. 8276 off at Milford, 1527.

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0: 59 Milliken Ave. We're calling 21 RPH reporting to a neighbor is playing loud music, 10-0-3-4. She believes it's coming from apartment 13.

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0: I have another call from the same person, 69, looking out, apartment 13. 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
0: 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Can you give advice? 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
1: 21.
0: Amelia, if you want to let me know, please tell us if a MDA with no injuries on Maple Street in Bellingham. Something happened on West Central Street, they just quarantined Maple. Yep. An area of Maple Mechanics, excuse me. What about the Franklin officer to respond?
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0: 81 and 91 with the fire department, 148 Glen Meadow Road. Three for a female party complaining of a headache, half swell, dizzy, nauseous. Call the VNA. It's going to be for Amy Williams.
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1: A2 has it on the way, 45 East Central.
0: A2, you're responding 45 East Central, Magnolia Heights, apartment 239, 89-year-old female, leg injury that's bleeding.

bombing 485 East Central Street, Magnolia Heights, apartment 239. 89-year-old female with a

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0: 65, New York and Alpha Prime 3. RP can hear the neighbors fighting. I can see its mother's black daughter in the face.
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0: 911 site, Michelle, is it verbal or physical at this time?
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0: Franklin Control, Franklin Headquarters, stepped on that last transmission you had. Can you go again with it?
1: My apologies, RP Space, the mother may have left and the daughter is still in the apartment with her father.

0: Sierra 15, Cracker Control. I'm going on button relative. Can you give me any number again, please?
1: The number for the
0: office,
1: sir?
0: No, I'd say where the event is unfolding.
1: 65 North and Avenue, apartment 3.

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0: 18.

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0: 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All parties are separated. We're going to be clear. I'll take your case number.
1: Thank you.

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1: One, I'm Hawthorne Village, permit A for 76-year-old male, shortness of breath, coughing and wheezing. Does have the address. Engine 1, 10 Hawthorne Village, permit A, 76-year-old male, shortness of breath, coughing and wheezing. Does have the address.

0: A113.
1: A113.
0: Engine 1 has a fire on arrival.
1: Engine 1 on arrival.